0: guys, you go home with an empty car, say, but my body had still given birth.
1: There aren't really words to describe that moment in our lives.
2: NHS bosses have apologised and admit more improvements are needed. Sir Keir Starmer will stay on as an MP after he quits Downing Street. He's been meeting European leaders in Berlin in what could be his last appearance on the international stage. Disgraced former DUP leader Sir Geoffrey Donaldson has written to renounce and forfeit his knighthood. The ex-MP was convicted on Monday of 18 child sex offences, including one count of rape. A train driver who died in a rail crash last week was travelling at 49 miles per hour and passed a red signal moments before the fatal collision. 53 passengers remain in hospital after they were injured in the crash in Bedfordshire on Friday. And in sport, England's cricketers welcome back captain Ben Stokes and bowler Gus Atkinson for the decisive third test with New Zealand, which starts this morning at Trent Bridge. From Sky News, I'm AJ Walsh.
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1: The top stories this hour. Scotland have been taking on Brazil in their final Group C game at the World Cup, aiming to qualify for the knockout stages for the first time. Our sports editor Joe Rawson reports.
2: The Scotland World Cup party all but over after a 3-0 defeat to Brazil in Miami. A defensive mistake handed Vinicius Junior his first after just 7 minutes. He got his second heading in on the stroke of half-time, with Matheus Cunha finishing the scoring in the second half. Scott McTominay and Lawrence Shankland came close, but they couldn't find the goal Scotland desperately needed. Scotland 0, Brazil 3.
1: Parts of the UK face another scorching day as a red heat health alert persists until 9 o'clock tonight. Record temperatures for June were broken yesterday, with highs of 36 degrees in Gosport in Hampshire. It could reach 40 Celsius today, something that's only been seen once in 2022. Emma Howard-Boyd is the chair of the National Heat Risk Commission.
3: We are just not ready from an infrastructure perspective, from a health perspective, to the way the heat wave is impacting us.
1: The biggest maternity investigation in NHS history has found hundreds of mothers and babies died or were harmed due to systematic failures. Senior midwife Donna Ockington's report looked into Nottingham University hospitals. It found women were consistently not listened to and leaders knew of issues but failed to act on them. The inquiry into grooming gangs is going to begin its investigation by focusing on London, Oldham, Bradford and Keighley. They'll be the focus of the so-called local investigations. Interest earned from cash held in stocks and shares ISAs is going to be taxed at 22% from next year. It's to stop people getting around a lower cash ISA allowance for savers by keeping their money in investment-based accounts long term. And world-building games like Minecraft and The Sims could be used in schools to teach children about the built environment. That's the latest. I'm AJ Walsh.
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1: The top stories this hour. Scotland's hopes of reaching the knockout stages of the World Cup for the first time have suffered a damaging blow with a 3-0 defeat to Brazil. Steve Clarke's side face an anxious wait to see if they're one of the eight best third-place finishers. These fans in Miami are trying to make the best of what they saw.
2: At least we went for it. It didn't quite come off.
3: The only thing that I enjoyed about it was when it was a no-goal from Brazil.
4: Just outclass. Just Brazil's got too much quality for us, and as much as we've got decent players, the gap's enormous.
1: Campaigners say 1.6 million children are living in overheated homes in England. The National Housing Federation says more frequent heat waves are making it impossible for parents to ensure homes are comfortable. Meanwhile, hundreds of schools are fully or partially closed today, with highs of nearly 40 Celsius predicted. Laura Vernals is a governor at Belmont Primary School in North London.
5: It's very difficult. It's unsafe, the temperatures that they're expected to learn in and teachers expected to teach in. We regularly exceed 33, 34 degrees. We have south-facing classrooms full of glass that are not designed for this excessive heat.
1: Deeply embedded systematic failures have been found in maternity care at a hospital trust in Nottingham, with more than 500 babies suffering potentially avoidable harm or death. The trust and the health secretary have apologised. Back-to-back earthquakes have hit Venezuela, with buildings collapsing in the country's capital. The US Geological Survey says the first had a magnitude of 7.1, with an even larger tremor of 7.5 hitting minutes later. 80% of adults in Britain say they've changed their eating habits because of the cost of living. Almost half are put off cooking new dishes as they think ingredients are too expensive. And new archive footage of Wham! Touring China has emerged, where George Michael asked people to get up and dance. The duo became the first Western pop group to perform in the country. From Sky News, I'm AJ Walsh.
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1: The top stories this hour. Parts of the UK face another scorching day as a red heat health alert persists until 9 o'clock tonight. Record temperatures for June were broken yesterday with a high of 36.1 degrees in Gosport in Hampshire. It could reach 40 Celsius today, something that's only been seen once in 2022. Emma Howard-Boyd is the chair of the National Heat Risk Commission.
2: We are just not ready from an infrastructure perspective, from a health perspective, to the way the heat wave is impacting us.
1: A former midwife says her review into maternity cares found a toxic culture within Nottingham hospitals while women were not listened to. Donna Ockenden's inquiries found cases where babies' deaths were potentially avoidable. Nottingham University Hospital NHS Trusts apologised. Back-to-back earthquakes have hit Venezuela, with buildings collapsing in the country's capital. The US Geological Survey says the first had a magnitude of 7.1, with an even larger tremor of 7.5 hitting minutes later. There are reports there could be high casualties. A breast cancer charity says cases of the illness are rising among younger people. Copperfield's most recent figures show a 5% rise in diagnoses in women under 50 in the past year. The Department for Health says it's determined to improve diagnosis time for all ages. In sport, Scotland manager Steve Clarke admits they're probably going home after a disappointing performance in their 3-0 defeat to Brazil at the World Cup. They must now wait to discover their fate after finishing third in Group C. Clarke says he's disappointed for his players.
3: We definitely didn't play as we can play. But when you put yourself in the back foot like we did against Morocco, you're always just relying on a bit of grit and determination to get back into a game against a really tough opponent. And we didn't manage to do that.
1: And world-building games like Minecraft and The Sims could be used in schools to teach children about the built environment. A group of peers in the Lords says younger people have a poor understanding of what the world of design and construction can offer them.
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1: Top stories this hour. 1.6 million children and babies in England are living in dangerously hot homes. Figures show 70% of parents say the high temperatures are regularly disrupting their child's sleep, while nearly half are worried about their youngster's ability to concentrate. Kevin Garvey's from the National Housing Federation.
2: We have not invested in this issue as a country. We've focused much more on insulating homes. This isn't a question about trade-offs here, but we do need to focus on both things, notwithstanding installing sort of the quick fix measures like shutters and air conditioning.
1: Meanwhile, the Met Office's warning yesterday's record temperature for June could be beaten again today. Gosport in Hampshire saw a high of 36.1 Celsius. A red heat health alert covers part of England and Wales and will remain in place until 9 o'clock tonight. Two strong earthquakes have hit Venezuela with a warning there could be very high numbers of casualties. The quakes shook the suburbs of Caracas on a public holiday. A breast cancer charity says cases are rising among younger people. Copperfields' most recent figures show a 5% rise in women under the age of 50 being diagnosed in the past year. To sport now, and Scotland's 3-0 defeat to Brazil means their chances of progressing at the World Cup are in the balance. James Matthews reports from Miami.
3: Scotland fans know their World Cup dreams are hanging by a thread.
4: At least we made for it.
5: Just outclass.
3: Manager Steve Clarke was left rueing defensive errors.
6: But when you put yourself in the back foot like we did, you're always just relying on a bit of grit and determination.
3: Vinicius Junior and Matias Cunha got the goals for Brazil. A goal difference of -3 means it's touch and go as to whether Scotland will be one of the best third place teams.
1: In the other games, also in Group C, Morocco got past Haiti 4-2 to finish second behind Brazil. Switzerland secured top spot in Group B with a 2-1 win over Canada, but the co-hosts are also through to the last 32. Qatar are out after losing 3-1 to Bosnia Herzegovina. From Sky News, I'm Chris Milligan.
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11: Good morning. In London town and in the Midlands today, temperatures are increasing to 32 degrees Celsius. A very sunny and hot day today. Again, I'm always going to advise you, make sure you stay hydrated throughout the day.
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11: 3 minutes past six is the time. Wakey, wakey, rise and shine. A very good morning. Thursday, 25th of June. 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And we are enjoying the weather this morning, aren't we? We are. Good morning.
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1: Quarter past six is the time. Wake you, wake you, rise and shine. Good morning. It is Kajal, of course, with you till 10 o'clock here on The Breakfast Show, Leica Gold and Leica Radio Midlands, and live on 1035 Medium Wave, DAB Radio Online and Leica Radio Mobile App. And on our sister radio station this morning, on Leica Radio London and Manchester, we have the beautiful Radio Wali sitting in for Donny Brasco. 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So a choice of seven radio stations. You can't go wrong there. Starting off the hour, of course, as always, with two beautiful tracks, Pratikar and Akalmand, which we will have, I suppose. And then, of course, going to continue with some more fab music. I'm going to ask you this morning, how are you coping? How are you seriously coping? I think last night was a bit difficult for me. We finished all the drinks in our house. So we finished, we made mango, fresh mango shake from, you know, fresh mangoes we had at home. Finished that. We finished fizzy drinks. We finished this passion juice I had, this orange juice, mango juice we finished. We had no more drinks left and we had to stick to water, water, water all night. It was very hot, as you all know. I mean, I admit I was a bit struggling. But at night, I felt good. I think I needed to sleep. I was so tired. I didn't realize how tired I was. And the heat can do this to you as well. So any pointers out for those who are suffering in the heat? Definitely, please do get some rest as much as you can and stay hydrated and avoid heading out between 12 p.m. and 5 p.m. if possible, as that's when the peak hours are for the sun. So be very, very careful. How other countries do this, it does amaze me. Like, you know, the Middle East or even hotter countries like Spain, when it gets really hot. Like, I was in Seville for 4 or 5 days and 37 every day. It was very, very hot. But we managed, and although we were indoors half the time, but throughout the wedding, we were outdoors celebrating, you know, in 37 degrees in our Ghagra Choli. So it was very, very difficult for us as well. So I do understand how people are feeling right now. All I say is please follow the three rules I've given and take care of yourself. Right, let's get back to the music in a couple of moments. But first...
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1: Right, let's get back to the music as promised from the film Up and Uppin. Kishore Kumar and Suraksha Pandit on the vocals. There's some more fab music lined up. Got tabloids coming up very shortly. What's trending on the tabloids? And of course, just more music. That's what we want, right? That's what you get.

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3: Through Feltham and Poplar Way, both approaches, we've got a fallen tree closure from Sycamore Close to Maple Way. You will not get any access and it is affecting bus routes. Now the M25 anti-clockwise at Darrenth Interchange, emergency resurfacing repairs, one lane closed and slow traffic already. Further afield, Strand Underpass, but it's a one-way street. You'll find that there's a closure for emergency repairs, Waterloo Bridge right through to Kingsway. Now problems with the signals, Elizabeth Line, severe delays between Heathrow Terminals 1, 2, 3 and 5 and the late finish of engineering works. No service via Bank on Northern Line between Camden Town and Kennington. And don't forget, red warning for extreme heat. Take care. And that's the latest traffic and travel.
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22: 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Like a Gold. 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
1: What a beautiful one you heard here. Lata Mangeshkar on the vocals as well from the film Ganga Jamuna.
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1: Right, starting off with the newspapers this morning. I'm sorry, I'm coughing in between as well, so I'm going to try, do my best to not cough over the mic or over your radio either. On the Times this morning, it leads with the cruel maternity care that left hundreds dead or injured, saying NHS leaders ignored serious failings for more than a decade. On the Daily Star, it leads with the weather, reporting that King Charles is feeling the heat as we experience the hottest June day ever. On the Guardian, is the latest wave of extreme heat becoming the new normal? UK registers hottest ever June day as France breaks heat record again. On The Sun, a Ghanaian witch doctor has released his spell on Harry Kane to stop him scoring against Ghana. Apparently, Nana Kwaka Bonsam claimed to have put a spell on the England forward to stop him netting against Ghana. On the Daily Mail, leads with Britain's worst maternity scandal. NHS bosses ignored women's warnings as mothers and babies died or were harmed. On the iPaper, failing water firms face state control under Burnham's plans for power. And on the Daily Mirror, it leads with the 520 mums and babies who died or suffered avoidable harm in Nottingham. Grieving families say the failings in maternity services must never be repeated. On the Daily Telegraph, it leads with the Burnham fearing a Blair Brown-style split with Ed Miliband if he appoints him as Chancellor. Sources close to the former Manchester mayor said he was keen to avoid conflict between Number 10 and the Treasury. On the Daily Express, campaigners have urged Andy Burnham to keep his hands off the triple lock in today's Express. On the Financial Times, Andy Burnham plans to move part of his prime ministerial duties to Manchester, saying the King of the North will set out plans for the devolution for the power on Monday. On the Metro, Conservative leader Kemi Badenoch lashes out at Andy. Badenoch says the Prime Minister in waiting is nothing but a pair of eyelashes and a black t-shirt. That's latest on the tabloids. Let's get back to the music.
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1: 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And I've got a classic from the film Hum Aapke Hai Kaun.

0: 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Leica Gold, traffic and travel.
1: Starting with Strand Underpass, it's a one-way street closure that's been ongoing since yesterday. It's the underpass itself that's closed north from Aldwych to Holborn. You will find traffic very slow as a result. Now, the M4 onto the elevated section east, Hayes to Brentford now 10 minutes within routine congestion. M11 south at North Circular Road, delays of 10 minutes also. And the A13 up to 20 minutes west from Raynham to Barking and the Lodge Avenue flyover. Now, the A2 westbound through Gravesend, we've got just before Bean Interchange coming from Cobham and Strood, travel time of 10 minutes here, and two public transport problems with the signals at Elizabeth Line, severe delays between Heathrow terminals 1, 2, 3 and 5. And that's the latest traffic and travel.
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0: Okay, so let's get back to music. आदमी और इंसान से आशा भोसले और महेंद्र कपूर की आवाजों में ये गीत आपको लेके जा रहे हैं 7 बजे की न्यूज तक. 7 बजे के बाद हम लेके आ रहे हैं आपके लिए बॉलीवुड फ्लैशबैक. 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
1: Top stories this hour. Nearly 1.6 million children and babies in England are living in dangerously hot homes. The warning from the National Housing Federation comes as June's record temperature is expected to be beaten again today. A rare red warning for extreme heat in parts of England and Wales remains in force until tonight. Two strong earthquakes have struck the Venezuelan capital, Caracas. 32 people have died and more than 700 people are injured. There are reports that dozens of buildings have collapsed and rescuers are looking for survivors. The interim president, Delcy Rodriguez, has declared a national state of emergency.
2: Sadly, there have been losses. I give my immediate condolences to those who have lost family members. At the same time, I also ask for the utmost collaboration from the population. The neighbourhoods that have suffered severe damage to infrastructure will have to be evacuated.
1: The number of cases of breast cancer in women under the age of 50 has risen by 5% in 1 year. Charity Copperfill claims younger people with symptoms of the disease are routinely dismissed by health professionals. Sport, and Scotland have to wait to find out their World Cup campaign is over or not after losing 3-0 overnight to Brazil. The result leaves them finishing third in Group C. Scotland manager Steve Clarke's admitted he thinks they're probably going home.
3: The physicality, the power and the technique of both Morocco and Brazil, you can see that we have to do something about it. We have to try and be better at producing young players that can grace the world stage.
1: Also in Group C, Morocco got past Haiti 4-2 to finish second behind Brazil. Co-host Mexico are through after winning all three of their group games. And South Africa have made history as they reached the knockout stages for the first time after beating South Korea 1-0. And finally, gig tickets for shows in the UK have rocketed by over 200% in the last 25 years. The average cost for a live music event is now £128. From Sky News, I'm Chris Milligan.
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5: Good morning in London town and in the Midlands. Temperatures are increasing to 32 degrees Celsius today. A heat wave is, of course, still there, and we do expect you to stay hydrated and indoors if possible. Take care of yourselves. This is both London and the Midlands.
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5: 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Wakey, wakey, rise and shine. A very good morning, Cargill, with you till 10 o'clock here on The Breakfast Show, London's number one Asian retro music station, Leica Gold and Leica Radio Midlands. With you till 10 in this hot, no, this cold studio, by the way. It's very cold in here. Very cold.
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0: Gold Breakfast with Kajal.
1: Quarter past seven is the time. Wakey, wakey, rise and shine. It is, of course, Kajal with you till

0: think it's going to improve today and maybe tomorrow and the weekend as well. But wherever you are, whatever you're doing, make sure you stay hydrated. We are bringing you Bollywood Flashback. But just to remind you as well, we've got football news coming up very shortly. We've got our lovely, lovely 70s track coming up as well. And starting off with Imtihan, Is Tera Aashiqui Ka, and then Insaaf, Sulagti Hai Aankhein. Okay, so my computer's decided to freeze a little bit. I'm not sure why. So let's quickly see if it's heat related. No, it's not. It's freezing cold in here, so it's definitely not heat related. We have the aircon on so cold that every presenter who comes in here still wears a cardigan or a jacket. Even our very own Bali Brumbutt, he came in a jacket yesterday and I said, "What's wrong with you? Why are you wearing a black jacket?" And he said, "It's not for me. It's for the studio. You know how cold it gets in there." I'm like, yeah, it's freezing in the studio. So if you're really feeling the heat today, you are more than welcome to stay with us in the studio for about a few hours just to cool down. You can do it here, like a radio network.
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0: Yes, you are correct. 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
0: You know, I don't think I even need to give you any more updates because you've heard it. Scotland 0, Brazil 3, as it happened. Oh, I don't know how it happened and why it happened, but we'll talk about the scores later on. Let me just remind you of the matches for today. We have South Africa, who scored 1-0 against South Korea. We have Czech against Mexico today. Mexico scored 3-0. And also yesterday with... Okay, let's go back. Let's talk about Brazil and Scotland. Brazil did absolutely well yesterday. 3-0 to Brazil against Scotland. I absolutely loved it yesterday. I'm not going to lie. I did expect this from Brazil. We've also had Morocco against Haiti, and Morocco scored 4-2, which was a brilliant one as well. So let's just have a quick look for later on as well. We do have tonight, we have Morocco against Cote d'Ivoire. Sorry, we've got Germany against Ecuador at 9 p.m. as well, UK time. And of course, we'll be updating you with Leica Radio presenters. 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
0: Okay, so it is Inderjeet Thakur who's got the right answer. Well done. Again, eh? What's going on?

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0: Laika Gold, traffic and travel.
3: Good morning, starting with the highway into town at Limehouse. We've got an accident closure. This is westbound from Limehouse Link Tunnel all the way to Wapping with congestion to East India Dock, back through the Limehouse Link and past Canary Wharf. Now heading to the M11, usual delays of around 10 minutes just before North Circular Road. A13 west from Raynham to Barking and the Lodge Avenue flyover remains to be 20-minute queues, and now 15 minutes A2 Shooters Hill westbound from Blackheath Common to Deptford Bridge. M4 onto the elevated section, East Hayes to Brentford, 15-minute queues. And don't forget, hot weather conditions means there's reduced service on some of your networks this morning, including Great Western Railway, Avanti, West Coast and more. And that's the latest traffic and travel.
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0: What a classic. Ram or Sham is the name of the film, and you heard it here on The Breakfast Show. A very good morning. It is Kajal with you till 10 o'clock.
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0: Good morning to Sita. She says, I hope you're enjoying the beautiful weather. She says, I love it, but last night was very hot to sleep. I actually enjoyed my sleep last night, but I found it difficult watching TV downstairs. I had all the windows and everything open, like cool, like when it was in the evening, I had everything open. But I found it very difficult. I was very thirsty. She goes, we took up our blow-up pool and put it in the garden, sat till late, cooling off with the nieces. And we've had an addition of the family with 17-month beautiful Alina. Oh, she stands outside splashing water everywhere and she's too afraid to come inside. I get that. I do. Have an amazing day. Keep cool with lots of water. Sita is advising you all to do that as well. I hope you do. And stay hydrated. Right, today's Bollywood flashback. Many of you getting the answer right. We've got some good answers coming through. Good morning to Narendra Panchal. Niranjan's got the answer right. Tripti's got it right as well. Good morning to Amit. How you doing? Sahir, Divya. We've got Mahesh, who's fasting today, so no food. Ekadashi today. Reena, good morning to you as well. Prakash, Sumaya and Harish, Ruda, Imran, Mahendra, Arun and Mithul. Yes, England won yesterday in the cricket. Number ending in 431. Good morning to you. And Hansa, Himanshu, Shanta. Found it very impossible to sleep last night. I hope you do sleep well today. Vijay, good morning to you. Jyoti Gordonwala, Usha. Number ending in 838. Number ending in 373. Good morning to you. Right, let's quickly now go back to our Bollywood flashback. I'm going to play you another dialogue from the same film. Let's see if you can work it out.
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0: It sure is. And let's remember another film which was released on this day in 1999, starring Sanjay Dutt, Govinda, Karishma Kapoor, Pooja Bhatra, Anupam Kher and Kadir Khan. It's directed by David Dhawan. It is a David Dhawan type film. Haseena Maan Jayegi was released on this day in 1999 and music composed by Anu Malik.

0: Ghulam Begum Badshah is the name of the film, and that's Lata Ji on the vocals. And you heard it here on The Breakfast Show. 10 minutes to 8. Good morning. Like a
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0: So well done to all those who got the answer right for today's Bollywood flashback. It is, of course, 44 years of the hit film Insaan, starring Vinod Khanna, Jitendra, Reena Roy. Music composed by Lakshmikant Pyarelal. Up next.
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2: Good morning. Starting with the highway into town at Limehouse, there is a accident, so a full closure westbound from Limehouse Link Tunnel to Wapping. You'll find congestion right back to the A13 at Cannington Town flyover, back through the Limehouse Link and past Canary Wharf. Now, Cypress Place, we've got a fallen tree. It's blocked from Basing close to Ferndale Street. M11 South delay still of 15 minutes before North Circular, and the A1 southbound at Stirling Corner, a travel time of 10 minutes. M4 Heathrow Spur Road, stop-start traffic for 10 minutes. And don't forget, hot weather conditions means reduced service on lots of your public transport providers. Do check with your networks before heading out this morning. And that's the latest traffic and travel.
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1: Top stories this hour. The Met Office is warning the highest ever temperature for June could be beaten again today. Yesterday, 36.1 Celsius was recorded in Gosport in Hampshire, breaking a 50-year-old record. A rare red health heat warning will remain in place until 9 o'clock tonight. But not everyone's hating it. These children at a nursery in southeast London were loving the water play.
2: We can jump in tadpoles.
3: Yeah, and we can eat ice cream and we can go out and play with each other.
4: I like it when it's warmer too, but I like it when it's summer.
1: Rescue crews are searching for survivors after two major earthquakes hit Caracas in Venezuela. 32 people have died and more than 700 are injured. Rachel Reeves says she's backing Andy Burnham to become the next Prime Minister despite speculation she'll be replaced as Chancellor. She's been asked whether she would accept a role in his cabinet.
5: Those are the choices that the new Prime Minister, I hope Andy Burnham, will get to make in a few weeks' time. I'm not going to preempt those. It is his prerogative as Prime Minister to make those appointments. But I'm really proud of my record as Chancellor.
1: The Makerfield MP is reportedly yet to settle on his choice for number 11. Mr. Burnham's the frontrunner to succeed Sir Keir Starmer, with no other candidates putting their name forward so far. A breast cancer charity says cases are rising among younger people. Copperfield's most recent figure shows a 5% rise in diagnosis in women under 50 in the past year. Consultants and specialist doctors have gone on strike in Northern Ireland in a row over pay. Routine procedures have been cancelled, but emergency departments and intensive care units are running normally. And finally, in sport, Scotland face a nervous wait to see if they'll be progressing to the knockout stages of the World Cup for the first time following a 3-0 defeat to Brazil overnight. Steve Clarke's side are aiming to be one of the best third-place teams. Brazil finished top of the group. Morocco got past Haiti 4-2 to finish second behind them. From Sky News, I'm Chris Milligan.
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9: Good morning in London town and in the Midlands. Temperatures are reaching to 32 degrees Celsius today. A very hot day as well, as much as yesterday. We do advise you to stay hydrated throughout the day. And if you can avoid heading out in the sun between 12 and 5 p.m., then please do so.
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1: Quarter past eight is the time. 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I'm so sorry, I'm coughing a lot today, aren't I? I have no idea what it is. It's this one cough I've had since I've got back from Germany, beginning of this month. And we're now on 25th of June. Oh my gosh. 25th of June is quite an important day. A lot of things have happened on this day. But first, let me remind you, I'm with you till 10. You are listening in to The Breakfast Show, Laika Gold, Laika Radio Midlands, and on our sister radio stations, Laika Radio London and Manchester. We have the one and only Radio Valley sitting in for Donny Brasco.

0: am, of course, talking about the one and only Michael Jackson on this day. The music industry lost the iconic global legend, and he died at the age of 50 after suffering heart failure at his home in Beverly Hills. The eighth child of the Jackson family, who he debuted with his brothers as a member of the Jackson 5 in 1964. And I'm sure you all know that Michael Jackson credited for transforming the music video into an art form and a promotional tool for his four of his solo albums, and among the world's best-selling records, Off the Wall, do you remember? Bad, Dangerous, My Favorite Album, and History. While his 1982 Thriller is the world's best-selling record of all time with sales over 50 million. So that's something which we remember today as well. Apparently in history, records indicate that the Black Death Plague, which is thought to have originated in Asia, arrived on a ship from Calais and was moored at Melcombe Regis, Weymouth in Dorset. And it was one of the most fatal pandemics in human history. As many as 50 million people perished, and perhaps 50% of Europe's 14th century population. And that was on this day in 1348. Also, there were other things happening. We had, in 1978 on this day, we had Argentina win the Football World Cup, beating the Netherlands 3-1 in Buenos Aires. And that was something which was a day to remember as well. 1996 on this day, Independence Day, directed by Roland and starring Will Smith with Bill Pullman and Jeff Goldblum, premieres in Westwood in California on this day, which became a super duper hit. And if you're celebrating your happy Vala birthday, then you celebrate with Lucy Benjamin. Do you remember the English actress known for her role as Lisa Fowler in EastEnders? She was born in Reading, Berkshire. And Jamie Redknapp, the English football pundit. Do you know what? I met him in 2017, and all I'm going to say is, oh my gosh.
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0: It's another amazing, beautiful day. 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Three Div is what we continue with. Oh, we start off with Patthar Ki Phool. 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
2: Starting with the highway into town at Limehouse, we've got an accident closure westbound from the Link Tunnel towards Wapping. You will find congestion to the A13 at Beckton through the Limehouse Link and past Canary Wharf. Now, Cypress Place through Beckton, there is a fallen tree closure eastbound from Basing close to Ferndale Street. Traffic managing. M11 South, 15 minutes before North Circular Road. M4 Heathrow Spur Road, stop-start traffic for 10 minutes just before the tunnels into the terminals. And the M4 as well onto the elevated section east. Hayes to Brentford, 25-minute queues. Now, hot weather conditions are reducing services on public transport across London. Passengers are advised to travel earlier in the day if possible. And that's the latest traffic and travel.
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0: 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It's so beautiful. You have to see it. And of course, not forgetting the legendary himself, Hariharan, who returns to the UK for Soul India at Royal Festival Hall on Saturday, 4th of July. 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And by the way, are you meeting us in Leicester? I hope you are. 15th, 16th of August, Abbey Park for the Leicester Mela. We're back in Leicester this summer. It is, of course, hosted by Deep Raja for episode 21, where he talks all things South Asian women in sports. And we talk about breaking barriers in a male-dominated field. And, of course, the need for more investment and visibility for South Asian women in sports.
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Let's agree on one thing and let's accept it as well. You, me, the person next to you, the person behind you, in front of you, we've all may have committed to a mistake. Some may be small, some may be really bad. But, you know, each and every religious book that we hold, whether it's the Gita, whether it's the Quran, whether it's the Bible, whether it's the Gurbani, each book, each holy book will state a fact about accepting one's mistake. And that is that when you do a mistake and you've accepted that you've done this mistake, you're forgiven once. You may do it again. Okay, you may be forgiven twice. But the third time you do it, you're not forgiven. It just means you've not learned from the first mistake you created. And it makes life very difficult to move on from. See, moving forward means accepting that mistakes are part of the journey. But stop carrying the weight of what you can't change. Learn the lesson, forgive yourself, and just keep going. Every setback has taught you something different. Every wrong turn has helped shape who you are today. So in other words, don't let your past mistakes define your future. But don't make those mistakes again and again. Agar aap ek naya path mein chal rahe, agar aap ek naya journey pe ja rahe, to obviously wo journey pe kuch na kuch naya cheeze aap dekh payenge. You'll be able to see new things which you probably feel a bit uncomfortable with. You'll be out of your comfort zone. If things will make you feel a bit awkward, it's okay, because this is change. There will be moments when you look back and think, oh my gosh, I did this, I feel so ashamed. Please, don't go there again. You feel ashamed, ye hua, wo hua. Don't keep looking back, just keep going forward. We only have eyes at the front of our face, not at the back. Ye aankhe jo hai na, wo aage dekhne ke liye hain, peeche mudke nahi. So let it go, accept it, grow from it. Because you know what, I believe personally that the best chapters of your life are still being written. But they can only be written if you allow yourself to move forward. Let the world talk. You know, they'll get bored after a while. And if the world are talking, then they really were never your support. Just continue with your journey. Look forward. Be happy. And whatever's done is done, yaar. Chhod do abhi. Aage badho. Morning Mantra, brought to you by Mantra Holidays.

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5: 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Arara. 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
5: The highway into town at Limehouse. We've had an ongoing accident since around 20 minutes past 6 this morning, west from Butcher Road to Wapping. It's a full closure here at congestion to the A13 at Beckton through the Limehouse Link and past Canary Wharf. We're also seeing it heavy on the A13 from Poplar and the A11 diverting from Bow to Mile End. Cypress Place, there's a fallen tree. It's blocked from Basin Close to Ferndale Street eastbound. The M11 South, 15 minutes before North Circular Road, and the M4 Heathrow Spur Road, travel time of 10 minutes before the tunnels into the terminals. M4 on the elevator section, Hayes to Brentford, 20 minutes. And don't forget, hot weather conditions are reducing services across public transport. Check before travelling. That's the latest traffic and travel.
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1: Top stories this hour. Almost 1.6 million children, including 70,000 babies, are living in dangerously hot homes in England. The National Housing Federation says more frequent heat waves have made it impossible for parents to ensure their homes are comfortable and safe. A red warning for extreme heat still in place until tonight. Kevin Garvey's from the National Housing Federation.
2: We need to be thinking about keeping homes warm in winter. We need to be thinking about how we're installing measures to prevent overheating in homes as well. A fundamental question about the type of homes that we're building in this country now, but also what we're doing with existing homes long term.
1: Hundreds of people are injured and at least 32 people have died after two strong earthquakes hit the Venezuelan capital. Rescuers are looking for survivors in the rubble of buildings that have collapsed in Caracas. Donald Trump has given his verdict on Andy Burnham, describing him as very liberal. The Makerfield MP's route to number 10 appears wide open, with no other candidates yet putting their name forwards to become Labour leader. To sport now, and Scotland's 3-0 defeat to Brazil means their chances of progressing at the World Cup are in the balance. James Matthews reports from Miami.
3: Scotland fans know their World Cup dreams are hanging by a thread.
4: At least we went for it.
5: Just outclass.
3: Manager Steve Clarke was left rueing defensive errors.
6: But when you put yourself in the back foot like we did, you're always just relying on a bit of grit and determination.
3: Vinicius Junior and Matias Cunha got the goals for Brazil. A goal difference of -3 means it's touch and go as to whether Scotland will be one of the best third place teams.
1: Elsewhere in Group C, Morocco got past Haiti 4-2 to finish second behind Brazil. And South Africa have made history as they reached the World Cup knockout stages. They beat South Korea 1-0. And finally, Harry Styles says it's an amazing achievement that a school in northwest London has been shortlisted for a Global Education Prize. Swiss Cottage is among five in the UK that made a top 10 world's best list. From Sky News, I'm Chris Milligan.
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8: Good morning. In London town, temperatures are increasing to 32 degrees Celsius and in the Midlands as well, with high temperatures throughout the day. Very, very hot day. We do encourage you to try and stay indoors if possible between 12 p.m. and 5 p.m, avoiding the heat outside and also, of course, staying hydrated throughout the day.
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0: What a classic, hey? From the hit film Jaanbaz. And before that, from the film Sajan Ka Ghar Saavan Aaya Badal Chaye. Well, not here, it's not. Definitely not here. Maybe not the right song to play this morning, hey?
1: Gold Breakfast with Kajal.
0: Quarter past nine is the time. Hello, hello, hello. So I am with you. My name is Kajal, by the way, if you didn't know. With you till 10 o'clock here on The Breakfast Show. Of course, then Ritu takes over, sitting in for Ravi Sharma, covering, of course, Midlands, Leica, Radio Midlands and Leica Gold. 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And in London, 10:35 medium wave. And I've got to say, lots of you are very energetic this morning. Is it because you didn't sleep very well last night? Yeah, I did, you know. I slept really well. I'm not the only one who slept really well. Of course, all the windows open, but I just knocked out. I was like, yep. But I had this really, really difficult evening last night. Like I was mentioning earlier on, we finished all the drinks in our house. So whatever fizzy drinks we had, whatever milkshake. So I had a lovely mango milkshake made for me last night. I had beetroot. No, I didn't have beetroot juice. We had that at home. And mango juice, mango shake, orange juice. The full works last night. I was just more thirsty than hungry. I wasn't very hungry, to be fair. I think it's fair to say that we all feel a bit, you know, more, a bit more thirsty than hungry. You know what does irritate me, though? I'm going to tell you honestly, and you probably will agree with me. When people complain it's too hot, it is hot. I get it. But then when it's cold, it's like it's too cold. Just let it be. Just enjoy this moment. क्योंकि किसी को पता नहीं है कि ये moment, ये जो पल है, वो वापस कब आएगा यार? The UK has experienced its hottest June day on record after temperatures soared to 36.1 degrees Celsius in Hampshire yesterday afternoon. When are we going to hear that again? So let's just make the most of it. I get that schools are shut, transport has been disrupted, train passengers have been advised to avoid all non-essential travel. Vagetta, vagetta, vagetta, vagetta. But guess what? The heat wave is to forecast to continue.

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0: We are looking forward to Ecuador playing against Germany this evening from 9 p.m. UK time. 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Looking forward to the Japan and Sweden one. I'm not going to lie there. I actually really am. 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
0: Jazz has had mango yesterday. He's had lots of water. He's loving the weather. Is that a sad emoji I see? Good morning to Salma from Kent. Bummy says we need some badal. We don't need badal. Aruna, good morning to you. You're enjoying the music. Dill says Savanaya, badal chai is dhoop, badal nahi chara. I know. Wrong song, wrong time. Banu, good morning to you. Bharat Patel, Girish, Hansa, Suniti, Pradeep, Harish and Mithul, good morning to you. Let's get back to the music. Parvarish is up next.

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0: 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Leica Gold, traffic and travel.
2: It's been a busy one through Limehouse this morning with the highway continuing to be closed due to an accident westbound from Butcher Road to Wapping. Congestion all the way back to A13 at Beckton and through the Limehouse Link and past Canary Wharf. Also really heavy for Poplar on the A13 and the A11 diverting from Bow to Mile End. Now Cypress Place, Fallen Tree still remains blocked east from Basing close to Ferndale Street, though traffic managing. And Newham Way on the A13 now 10 minutes before Canning Town flyover. M11 South, 15 minute queues before North Circular Road. The info onto the elevator section, 20 minutes till Hayes to Brentford. Don't forget to check though your public transport with hot weather reduced service. That's the latest traffic and travel.
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0: What a classic. Of course, Shardaan, the vocals and my favourites of hers from the film Suraj. 9:33 is the time. Good morning. A very good morning to Zaheer from Karachi. Assalamu alaikum. Congratulations. I think you've got some good news at home. Arjun, good morning to you as well. And Anand, good morning to you. It's that time where we talk all things cricket.
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0: So yesterday I predicted that West Indies would win against England, although I had my heart set on England because they are a good team, but I felt that West Indies would win. But this morning we have Kamal, who will of course confirm the results, maybe prove me right, maybe prove me wrong. Good morning, Kamal.
3: Very good morning to you, Kajal. Yes, you did predict West Indies and I went for England.
0: Yes.
3: Because the England team, Kajal, at the moment, they are on fire.
0: Yeah.
3: And they are batting so well. They've got great batsmen right to the end. And, you know, their bat had put a good total, which to chase was a difficult one, but not impossible. Mm-hmm. But West Indies gave it all. I mean, I thought West Indies didn't ball very well.
0: Okay.
3: And missed some catches as well. But considering the weather and all, 148 for 5, it's a good, win for England. And England qualify, actually. So it was a brilliant game.
0: Of course.
3: You should have been there.
0: I should have, and I wish I had, but I'm there in spirit. But today I'm very much there because a bit of anxiety is popping up right now as we speak, because we have two a very, very challenging ones, especially in this weather kind of matches, which I'm sure will be okay when it comes to these two teams. I'm talking India and Bangladesh.
3: Well, you know, it's not only a game now, Kajal, because India are on 4 points.
0: Yeah.
3: And Bangladesh is on 4 points. So winner out of that two will get 2 points. So it's to everything to play for. But nevertheless, South Africa not out at the moment. They are on 4 points. And if they win, they'll get 6 points. So you can see the Group A is getting very, very tough and getting very interesting. And then, you know, it's going to be another hot, hot day.
0: Yep.
3: But it was lovely to see a great crowd turning out for all the matches.
0: They were very dedicated.
3: So what do you think, India again?
0: Okay, so
3: what do you reckon on the game?
0: So today's predictions will be, I believe India will win against Bangladesh. And I believe... South Africa will win against Netherlands.
3: I second you on both of them because India they do need to win. If they do lose today, then Kajal, their only chance is to play on Sunday where they got mighty Australia. So I think everything to play, and we'll give all the updates as time goes and catch you soon.
0: Definitely. You'll see my mom on Sunday because you can give her the updates live. She'll definitely pass it on to Leica Radio Network. She will be there. I had no idea, but my mom will be there, and she doesn't follow cricket, but this will be a very interesting match for her to watch. If India do play, she will be very, very in for a shock. That's all I'm going to say.
3: Please tell me. Let me know where she is. I would love to meet her. It
0: definitely
3: would be a pleasure.
0: Definitely. She will, of
3: Thank
0: course,
3: you.
0: Be announcing on Leica Radio Network with you, I suppose. But look, let's just predictions one more time. So we are saying India today. We are also saying Netherlands. Am I correct? Oh, no, sorry, South Africa.
3: No, South Africa.
0: South Africa.
3: Yeah,
0: India,
3: yeah,
0: South Africa.
3: It's going to be amazing.
0: Right.
3: Yeah.
0: They need to win. More updates from Kamal Prabhakar later on throughout Leica Radio Network. See you later, Kamal.
3: Thank you. Have a good day.
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0: I love your request coming through for Jeetendra, who is our artist of the week. I didn't even have to announce he is, because you've all remembered and sent me a list of songs which have actually been played this week. such a legend, this man. I've got one classic which has not been played yet. Ravi, thank you for your request. It's from the hit film Hum Jholi. Artist of the week, Jeetendra.

0: Morning Classic, Sudhir Narayan on the vocals for the hit film Man, picturized on Aamir Khan Nasha, Ye Pyar Ka Nasha Hai. Aur aapne suna on the breakfast show. Good morning. Thank you for your lovely messages coming through this morning as well. First of all, I've got to say thank you for all your lovely messages on my cough. Yeah, I have had it since beginning of June and I thought it was getting better. Clearly not, but I do apologize for, I just do apologize for constantly coughing in between, and that is something I will sort out later on. Let's go back to Udit Narayan anyway. Yeah. I just want to mention something which I forgot to mention earlier on. Udit Narayan has been a voice which I think you could say you relate to, we all relate to. It's brought some romance into our lives and brought some really good memories back as well. But behind the timeless songs lies this journey shaped as much as by quiet resilience as by success. Reflecting candidly on a career spanning nearly 5 decades, this particular singer opts for composure over anything else, choosing instead to highlight the discipline and mindset that have carried him through the industry's many highs and lows. And he said, I recall him saying in an interview that he's a farmer's son. He came to Mumbai and he said politics was always there in the music industry, but he never paid attention. He just wanted to focus on work. And reflecting on his early days, he adds that he started his career with the Mohammed Rafi song. And he said there was no name, no fame. It was all a struggle. They had to keep moving forward. And if he had worked for 47 years, it's because he focused on his goals and his inspirations that, of course, were Mohammed Rafi and other legends. This is how Udit Narayan has kept his goal. And he said, even after singing well, he goes, I was replaced in many films. My songs were dubbed by other singers, sometimes by my favorite actors and music directors. He goes, I don't want to name anyone, don't want to bring anybody down, but it happens. That's the industry. You've just got to keep focusing on your goal. I love that.
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0: Ritu is up next, sitting for Ravi Sharma. 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
3: Starting with the ongoing accident, this is at the highway westbound through Limehouse. This is from Limehouse Link Tunnel to Wapping. You've got an ongoing closure. It's been causing long delays since 6:30 this morning. Congestion to the A13 at Beckton through the Limehouse Link and past Canary Wharf, and heavy on the A13 from Poplar and the A11 diverting from Bow to Mile End. The A2 Shooters Hill Road into town at Blackheath. We've got usual slow traffic from the Common to Deptford Bridge westbound, 15 minutes. Cypress Place, a fallen tree. It's blocked from Basing close to Ferndale Street. And the M11 South continues to be 10-minute queues before North Circular Road. Now, hot weather conditions means reduced service on public transport right throughout London. Do check. And that's the latest traffic and travel.
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1: Top stories this hour. The Met Office says another record-breaking temperature is possible today. It hit 36.1 degrees Celsius in Gosport in Hampshire yesterday, surpassing the previous June record from 50 years ago. A red heat health alert ends tomorrow night. Emily, who works at Stepney City Farm in East London, is doing her best to keep the animals cool.
2: We're filling up lots of water bottles, freezing them, and then they're going into the animals' enclosures. We chop up vegetables or fruits, depending on which animal it's going to be for, put it in isolate molds, freeze it, and then we've made enough that they can just have it throughout the day.
1: Two powerful earthquakes have hit Venezuela, causing dozens of buildings to collapse. 32 people have been killed and 700 injured. A state of emergency has been declared. Eight bodies have been found in a state of advanced deterioration in the mortuary of an NHS trust in Nottingham. An inspection of the Queen's Medical Centre also found insufficient identity checks, meant there was a risk of the wrong bodies being released to families. Rachel Reeves is backing Andy Burnham to be Prime Minister despite speculation that he'll replace her as Chancellor. The Makerfield MP is the frontrunner to succeed Keir Starmer. Sport and returning England cricket captain Ben Stokes has rallied his team ahead of the decisive third test with New Zealand, which starts next hour at Trent Bridge. He was suspended for the defeat at the Oval and has refused to deny speculation he was on the brink of quitting after breaking team protocols with bowler Gus Atkinson.
3: I'm focusing on this week. This has been, you know, something that has happened and has obviously taken a lot of attention away from the series. But I want to make sure that my focus is where it needs to be. Right now, my focus is on the team, on the series.
1: And Scotland's hopes of progressing to the World Cup's last 32 are hanging by a thread after their heavy 3-0 defeat to Brazil. The result leaves them hoping they can now advance as one of the top eight third-place sides. Brazil have topped the group while Morocco finished second following their 4-2 victory over Haiti. From Sky News, I'm Chris Milligan.
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1: Top stories this hour. At least 32 people have died and 700 have been injured after two huge back-to-back earthquakes hit Venezuela. Dozens of buildings have collapsed in the capital, Caracas, and rescuers are searching the rubble. The country's interim president has declared a state of emergency. Tommaso Della Longa is from the International Federation of Red Cross.
2: It's very bad. We're looking at infrastructure damage. We are still not sure. It's still unclear if the airport in Caracas can be used or not. I mean, the streets are full of rubbles, so we are already looking at all the logistics issues that we'll face.
1: A body has been found in the search for a missing teenager in Devon. 15-year-old Taylor Charlton from Barnstable was last seen on Friday close to the Tesco in the Seven Brethren area. One in every six babies is living in homes that are not kept at safe temperatures. Analysis of government data has found 70,000 babies are at risk because of dangerously hot homes. Meanwhile, the Met Office is warning that yesterday's top temperature could be beaten again today. 36.1 Celsius was recorded in Hampshire, surpassing a record set 50 years ago. New research suggests the Australian ban on teenagers using social media isn't working. Since coming into force in December, a study has shown over 85% of young people surveyed had managed to stay on platforms. Andy Burrows is the chief executive of the Molly Rose Foundation, which aims to prevent suicide by making online environments safer.
3: This research underlines that Australia's ban is just not working, again showing that a majority of under 16s are still using social media platforms. The ban is having no impact on how long teenagers are spending on these services.
1: And England have lost a toss, with New Zealand deciding to bat first in the crucial third and final test against New Zealand. Captain Ben Stokes and bowler Gus Atkinson both return to the side. From Sky News, I'm Chris Milligan.
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5: 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Best not to know some things.
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1: Top stories this hour. Back-to-back earthquakes have killed at least 164 people in Venezuela. Dozens of buildings have collapsed in the capital, Caracas, and rescuers are searching the rubble. The U.S. Geological Survey claims thousands of people could have been killed in total. The interim president has declared a state of emergency. This man's in Caracas.
2: An earthquake just shook the entire building. It's the heaviest quake I've felt in Venezuela. These glasses fell to the floor, and it's still unclear the intensity of the quake.
1: The Met Office has extended its red warning for extreme heat until 9 o'clock tomorrow evening for London and parts of southeast England. It hit 36.1 degrees Celsius in Gosport in Hampshire yesterday, surpassing the previous June record from 50 years ago. South East Waters announced a temporary hosepipe ban for people living in Kent. Prime Minister Sir Keir Starmer is monitoring the situation closely.
3: We're having COBRA meetings at the official level to monitor what's going on. It falls to me and others to say, take care, be sensible with precautions. And schools are going to have to decide, and they are deciding. Most of them finishing a little bit early, or many of them, but they will gauge that according to their local conditions.
1: A body's been recovered from a Devon river in the search for a missing teenager. Taylor Charlton was last seen on the 8th of May, and there's been an extensive operation to find him. A person's died after a train hit a car on a level crossing in Lancashire. Another person in the vehicle has been taken to hospital with life-threatening injuries following the incident in Houghton. Consultants and specialist doctors have gone on strike in Northern Ireland for the first time in a row over pay. Routine procedures have had to be cancelled. And finally, Jeremy Clarkson's prostate cancer diagnosis has prompted thousands of men to check their own risk of the disease. There was a 640% increase in people using Prostate Cancer UK's online risk checker in the week since he went public with his own diagnosis. From Sky News, I'm Chris Milligan.
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4: 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Aur South Africa ko bhi, agar I think ye to jeetenge, to ye bhi 6 point mein jayenge. So it's getting very tight in Group A. So it's all to play for now. And we're going to have some great games. And the weather, I hope, but it's still very, very hot now, Rituji, everywhere. But let's see, we'll keep on listening to Leica Gold and we'll give you all the updates today, later.
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1: Top stories this hour. More than 10,000 people are missing and 164 people have been confirmed dead after back-to-back earthquakes hit Venezuela. Rescue teams are searching through rubble after buildings collapsed in the capital Caracas and other cities. The quakes, with magnitudes of 7.2 and 7.5, were just a minute apart. Journalist Manu Quintero is outside a collapsed high-rise building.
2: There's people who live in this building who are waiting for having the little hope that their relatives will be found alive. And here is like rescue workers, police officer, National Guard working nonstop.
1: We're told the number of Britons in the country is in the low 100s. The Met Office has extended its red warning for extreme heat until tomorrow night, but it covers a smaller area. The weather's led to a hosepipe ban in Kent, as forecasters predict we could break yesterday's record as the hottest June day. Eight bodies have been found in a state of advanced deterioration in the mortuary of an NHS trust in Nottingham. Mortuary care by the trust was strongly criticised in a report into maternity care yesterday. Rachel Reeves is back in Andy Burnham to become the next Prime Minister, despite speculation she may be replaced as Chancellor. The Makerfield MP is the only contender so far to replace Sir Keir Starmer, who announced his resignation on Monday. Ms Reeves has been asked if she'd like to stay on in the role.
3: When he becomes Prime Minister, he will make those decisions around the top team around him, but I'm not going to preempt that. Those are his decisions.
1: Ryanair's adjusted its family seating policy after the competition watchdog launched an investigation into its charges for parents to sit with their children. The airline says free parent seats will be available in the rear of its aircraft for future bookings. And finally in sport, West Ham head to Burnley on the opening weekend of the Championship season. The relegated Premier League teams will meet on the 16th of August. From Sky News, I'm Chris Milligan.
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6: And looking at the weather, we got 31 Celsius maximum temperatures in London and 32 Celsius maximum temperatures in the Midlands. And today, it is again a warning that continues. Today will be a hot and humid day with plenty of sunshine and little to no cloud cover expected.
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0: That was Ritu Sharma in place of Ravi Sharma. Now I'm going to take you into the world of music, nostalgic music. Madan Mohan, born on 25th June 1924 and passed away on 14th July 1975.
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by the end of the 2 hours, you're going to be convinced there was not a better composer than Madan Mohan Ji. 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

0: This is an idea of what's coming next hour. You're gonna love it. Rajinder Krishan ki lyrics aur Madan Mohan ka sangeet. This is coming next hour.
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3: The top stories this hour. More than 160 people have been killed in a double earthquake in Venezuela. Hundreds more are injured and thousands missing. Two tremors, just minutes apart, both measured more than 7 in magnitude. Buildings have collapsed in cities across the country, including in the capital, Caracas. The Red Cross says the damage is overwhelming and the situation very complicated. The US is one of the countries sending help straight away. A red warning for extreme heat has been extended into tomorrow across London and parts of southeast England. After the warmest night in June ever recorded in the UK, temperatures could climb even higher today. Meteorologist Kirsty McCabe says the humidity makes it feel so much worse.
4: We cool down by sweating, and if the air is already very saturated, very moist, there's nowhere for the sweat to go, it can't evaporate, and you can't cool down. And that's why we have all those weather warnings in place, because it may sound like, oh, it's just summer, why are we going on and on about the hot weather, but it's not a normal summer spell of weather.
3: Meanwhile, South East Waters brought in a hosepipe ban for customers in Kent because of high demand for water. An NHS trust insists it's already made improvements after bodies in the mortuary were found in a state of advanced deterioration. 8 bodies were found decomposing in Nottingham because of a lack of space in the freezer. One person's died after a train hit a car at a level crossing in Horton in Lancashire. A child's also in hospital with life-threatening injuries. Sales at H&M are down as some stores have been left with limited stock. The company says it's working to modernise its shops. And there'll be hydration breaks in Rugby League's Super League this weekend because of the heatwave. World Cup-style drinks breaks of at least 90 seconds will happen around the 20th and 60th minutes of games. From Sky News, I'm Imante Falkenstein.
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0: Well, today will be a hot and humid day with plenty of sunshine and little to no cloud cover expected. Temperatures 31 Celsius maximum in London and 32 in the Midlands.
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2: The top stories this hour. More than 10,000 people are missing in Venezuela after two powerful earthquakes devastated parts of the country. At least 164 people have been killed, nearly 1,000 have been injured, and rescuers are looking for survivors in buildings that have collapsed. The US is sending support, with search and rescue the immediate priority. Secretary of State Marco Rubio says the focus is on saving lives while there's still time.
3: We're also helping them with some overhead imagery, especially in coastal areas where they don't have full visibility over what the damage has been or what the impact has been. Those are the acute, like short-term needs over the next 48 to 72 hours, because in search and rescue, you're trying to get to people while you can still save their lives. They're buried under rubble.
2: After standing for 50 years, the record for the hottest June temperature has now been broken 2 days running. It's reached 36.4 degrees at the Ovalton in Somerset. That beats yesterday's high of 36.1 recorded in Hampshire. Before that, it had been unchanged since 1976. Meanwhile, UK heat warnings have been extended. A red alert will now stay in place until tomorrow night for a lot of southeast England. One person's died and a child has life-threatening injuries after a train hit a car on a level crossing in Lancashire. It happened in Horton this morning. We're told the child's been transferred to Alderhay Hospital in Liverpool. Our reporter Katie Barnfield's at the scene and says both victims were in the car.
4: There were no other passengers in the car, and there also haven't been any injuries reported from the passengers on that train. What we don't know yet, and what police are trying to establish, and also rail investigators, is how exactly this was able to happen. It is a barriered crossing.
2: The boss of Ryanair says the airline's reluctantly changing its rules around family seating. It's being investigated by the competition watchdog over fees charged to parents to sit next to their children. And letters written by J.K. Rowling to a Harry Potter fan who was terminally ill have fetched almost £10,000 at auction. They included notes written on owlpost-headed paper. From Sky News, I'm Amante Falkenstein.
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5: And the temperatures are receding from 31 Celsius to 21 Celsius in the London area, and to 19 Celsius from 32 Celsius in the Midlands area. And tonight will be predominantly dry and clear. However, in the early hours, there is a risk of a few scattered heavy and thundery showers.
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5: Two down and one to go. Ek geet reh gaya tha, and that is including Bhupinder ji and Lata Mangeshkar in film Mausam, composed by Madan Mohan. Second song will be Happy Birthday to Karishma Kapoor.
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0: And we got Dinesh Popatji loving all the songs, especially the Mukesh Ji songs and Bharti. Wow, such a beautiful presentation. And close to my sentiments, said another listener, Santosh Ji enjoyed herself tremendously. Hansa Vora Ji, Sunita Sharma Ji, Pratibha Ji, you made my day, Bali, she said. And teri aankhon ke siva, oh my God, ye to sabse umda. So there you go. You get different people with different comments. Hamare ek doctor saab hai, who's a wonderful listener and always listens to the presenters. He loves Sandy Shah all the time. And he said, this is Dr. Aga. And he also said that usually I listen to your program, which is always great. The only thing is that, unfortunately, the mix of music is making distasteful to songs. So, sabki apni apni, sab soch sakte hain. Maine to, you can say, 2 baje tak baith ke, socha ke kuch alag karta hoon. 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डॉक्टर साहब, you are entitled to your opinion as well. And I tell all the listeners, please do comment and let me know. Kyunki usi se to main seekhta hoon aur aage badhta hoon aur improve karta hoon apne aap ko. So thank you for your comments.
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18: Good afternoon, Baliji. Hi, I'm good. Thank you. Hot and bothered. But we have a great game on our hands. Bangladesh, India. These two teams are playing so well. Both of them are on 4 points each. And whoever wins will get 6 points and can go forward. 97 for 3, 14 over Bangladesh. But India have dropped many, many catches. As many as 3-4 catches. And you know, Baliji, as you've been seeing cricket and you played cricket,
17: yes,
18: catches win you matches, you know. So we need to get them, India, to get more practice. But then we've got a second game, which is a very important, South Africa, Netherlands. Oh. And I think South Africa will win that one, which will also go on 6 points. So it's very, very close, Baliji. It's going to be a great afternoon of cricket.
17: Thank you so much for your feedback and keep us informed, would you? Thank you.
18: Thank you, sir. Bye-bye.
17: Cheers. Bye-bye.
18: Bye.
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0: Our artist of the week, Jitendra. And this song specially for Rashmi Ganatra. Thank you very much for the other day, Rashmi.
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1: This is Martin with your travel. The M4 busy this afternoon onto the elevated section eastbound. You head from Junction 3 Hayes to Junction 2 Brentford. It's slowing on the A312 the partway southbound before the M4 Junction 3. A312 Church Road and Mandeville Road heavy from the White Hart roundabout to the Target roundabout and then on to Northolt Station. It's queuing on the A406 North Circular Road southbound at the Hanger Lane Gyratory. A40 Western Avenue heavy westbound before Gypsy Corner to the Tube and severe delays on the Elizabeth line between Hayes and Harlington and Heathrow Terminal 4 and between Hayes and Harlington and Heathrow Terminal 5, and that's due to the hot weather conditions. That's your latest traffic and travel.
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0: And it is Arjun Ji's wedding anniversary today. It is his 60th wedding anniversary. 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Thank you very much. All the best.
1: This super hit track is brought to you by Tilda Basmati Rice. Take your taste buds to the next level with Tilda.
0: Next comes Rajveer. Yes, he was here yesterday and he's gonna bang again today with all wonderful songs from 4 to 7 on a drive time in place of Sandy Shah. Unka saath dijiyega. And Raj Paddan from 4 to 7 on Laika Radio Midlands. Bali Brahmbhatt ka namaskar. Khudaya khair kare.

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1: The top stories this hour. More than 10,000 people are missing after earthquakes described as being out of a horror movie have hit Venezuela. At least 164 people are confirmed dead, with that number expected to rise significantly. 10,000 people are missing as rescue teams try to search through the rubble of collapsed buildings. Alan Chung is a teacher at British School Caracas and was in a restaurant when the quakes happened.
2: The ground was shaking. Everyone rushed out. Electricity lines above us were exploding. At the end of the road where I was, a building collapsed. I saw the cloud of dust heading towards me. Walls were coming down. Everyone was terrified.
1: The record for the hottest ever June day has been broken again. It had stood for 50 years until yesterday when temperatures hit 36.1 degrees in Hampshire. But that's been beaten already, with highs of 36.4 recorded at Yeovilton in Somerset. Michael Stone works there.
3: It is so scorching hot out here. It's unbelievable. We're currently opening all the doors we can, trying to get some airflow through of our workshop and taking breaks and drinking water.
1: Red warnings for extreme heat have been extended for parts of southeast England into tomorrow. A teenage boy has been cleared of murdering 9-year-old Aria Thorpe, who died after being stabbed at her home in Weston-super-Mare. The 16-year-old was also found not guilty of manslaughter. One person's died and a child's been critically injured after a train hit a car at a level crossing in Lancashire. Emergency services were called to Horton this morning and the child was taken to Alderhay Hospital in Liverpool. Online gifting company Moonpig says more of us are using AI to personalise greeting cards. Its AI features, including face swaps, video and audio messages, were used in 31 million cards over the past year. Belgian coach Wouter Franken has been appointed as Hart's new manager. The 47-year-old former Genk and St Truiden boss replaces Derek McInnes after his recent move to Rangers. From Sky News, I'm Amante Falkenstein.
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4: Let's take a look at the weather. Well, it's sunny and a gentle breeze with a maximum temperature of 31 degrees Celsius across London. 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
4: A big shout out to Bali ji. I am Veer in for the lovely Sandy Shah, giving you company all the way till 7 p.m. And I have some amazing wale gaane in my gaano ka pitara. So let's kickstart this hour with two songs back to back. Enjoy.
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0: Leela, oh Leela, this amazing track in the vocals of Amit Kumar and Kanchan from the super hit movie Qurbani. Now, this movie was actually produced and directed by Feroz Khan. अच्छा एक बड़ी interesting बात है about this movie. So initially, Feroz Khan asked Amitabh Bachchan to play the role of Amar. Now, Amar was played by Vinod Khanna, but Amitabh Bachchan did not have dates for the following 6 months, and then this role went to Vinod Khanna. Well, I think Vinod Khanna was brilliant in this movie, and I love Zeenat Aman in this movie as well. I think it was a very well made movie, and कहते हैं कि it was one of the most expensive movies of that time. ऐसी बहुत सारी फिल्मी बातें मैं करता रहूँगा, cause I am your filmy munda Veer in for the lovely Sandy on your favorite radio station, Laika Gold.
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2: Laika Gold.
1: Laika Gold, traffic and travel.
4: This is Martin with your travel. The M4 is busy onto the elevated section eastbound. You head from Junction 3 Hayes to Junction 2 Brentford. A312, the partway, also busy. That's southbound before the M4 Junction 3. A312, Church Road and Mandeville Road, heavy from the White Hart roundabout to the Target roundabout and then on to North Holt Station. Queuing on the A406 North Circular Road southbound, the Hanger Lane Gyratory. A40, Western Avenue, heavy westbound before you get to Gypsy Corner. To the Tube, and severe delays on the Metropolitan line between Moor Park and Watford is due to cancellations, and minor delays on the Circle line, again, that's down to cancellations. That's your latest traffic and travel.
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3: 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I mean, one of my favorite on-screen and off-screen jodi, Dharmendra and Hema Malini. I love this song and it's shot on the tanga and just enjoy. Full on Dhamaal.

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1: 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Leica Gold. Traffic and travel.
3: This is Martin with your travel. The M4 is heavy this afternoon eastbound as you head onto the elevated section from Junction 3 Hayes to Junction 2 Brentford. A312 the Parkway busy southbound before the M4 Junction 3. A312 Church Road and Mandeville Road heavy from the White Hart roundabout to the Target roundabout and then on to Northolt Station. And queuing on the A406 North Circular Road in both directions at the Hanger Lane Gyratory. A40 Western Avenue heavy westbound before you get to Gypsy Corner to the Tube and severe delays on the Elizabeth line between Hayes and Harlington and Heathrow Terminal 4 and between Hayes and Harlington and Heathrow Terminal 5, and that's due to the hot weather conditions. That's your latest traffic and travel.
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1: The top stories this hour. More than 25,000 people have now been reported missing after a pair of earthquakes hit Venezuela. At least 164 people have died, with that number expected to rise significantly. Journalist Manu Quintero was speaking outside a collapsed high-rise building.
2: There's people who live in this building who are waiting for having the little hope that their relatives will be found alive. And here is like a rescue workers, police officer, National Guard working non-stop.
1: The UK has set another new record for the hottest ever June day. Temperatures have reached 36.7 degrees at Merrifield and Somerset. A red extreme heat warning has been extended until tomorrow across parts of southeast England. Steve Cole from the Royal Society for the Prevention of Accidents says it's vital people don't underestimate the risks of the heat.
3: Days like this, you really need to change your mindset about it. It's much more about consistently applying Factor 50 sun cream, making sure that you're like keeping the house cool, keeping blinds shut, keeping doors and windows closed, and sort of staying out of the heat wherever possible.
1: A teenage boy has been found not guilty of killing 9-year-old Aria Thorpe, who died from a stab wound at her home in Weston-super-Mare. The 16-year-old boy told the jury he'd lifted the knife to scare Aria last December. An NHS trust has come under fire after 8 bodies were found in a state of advanced deterioration. A report found bodies were routinely stored in bags in a refrigerated area due to a lack of freezers. Concerns have been raised over how easy it is to order alcohol on delivery apps after the death of a man last year. 28-year-old Joseph Cooper fell out of a third-floor window after making multiple purchases of large quantities of booze. And it's understood British number one Emma Raducanu is facing a race to be fit for Wimbledon after missing training today. She hasn't played since losing in the final at Queen's earlier this month and was seen wearing a protective boot last night. From Sky News, I'm Amante Falkenstein.
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4: Taking a look at the weather, well, it's super sunny with some gentle breeze and a maximum temperature of 31 degrees Celsius and a minimum temperature of 21 degrees Celsius across London.
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0: Family track in the vocals of Kishorda and Asha Bhosle from the movie Chor Machaye Shor. I think Mumtaz and Shashi Kapoor was so good in this song. Shashi Kapoor ka andaaz hi kuch nirala hai, right?
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0: So I have Kamalji online with me and he's going to give us a quick cricket update. 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
3: 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Shefali got her 50. So everything to play for because they both need these two vital points to go forward. Then we got the second game starting South Africa against Netherlands. And South Africa will get the win, I think. And they will go on 6 points. So, you know, at the moment it's going very, very hot. The game, the weather is hot. But we've got a fantastic support here. Very good support in Old Trafford, a lot of blue shirts. So everything to play for. So by later on, we'll be able to give you the results and update of the other games.
0: Thank you for that, Kamalji. And stay hydrated in this hot weather.
3: Many thanks. And you enjoy your air-conditioned studios.
0: Right. Take care. Bye.
3: Bye-bye.
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0: A lovely song from the beautiful movie Silsila in the vocals of Lata Mangeshkar and Kishorda. And this song was actually written by Javed Akhtar. Achha, mujhe abhi pata chala ki ye song was the first song jo Javed Akhtar saab ne likha tha. And what beautiful lyrics, what beautiful picturization and a lovely movie. 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

0: lie on Gold Drive.
1: Yes, statement C was a lie. मैंने आपसे पूछा था कि कुमार गौरव's name in the movie Love Story. I actually said that his name was Bablu. Well, his name in the movie was Bunty, and hence Bablu is a lie. अच्छा, Roshni ji has actually told me a very good information that Bunty is actually Kumar Gaurav's pet name or nickname as well. जैसे हम कहते हैं ना घर का नाम. 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

0: बाहों में चले आओ. There's this nutkhatpana in this song, you know, थोड़ी सी मस्ती. I think Lata ji has done such a fantastic job with this song. इतना मजेदार गाना from other movie Anamika.
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3: This is Martin with your travel. It's still looking heavy on the M4 eastbound onto the elevated section from Junction 3 Hayes to Junction 2 Brentford. The A312, the partway busy southbound before the M4 Junction 3. A312, Church Road and Mandeville Road heavy from the White Hart roundabout to the Target roundabout and on to North Holt Station. Queuing on the A406 North Circular Road both ways at the Hangline Gyre today. A40 Weston Avenue heavy westbound before Gypsy Corner. There's congestion on the A316 Chertsey Road westbound as you head from Twickenham Bridge to Hospital Bridge Road roundabout. Finally to the Tube and severe delays on the Central Line due to a fire alert at Shepherd's Bush.
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1: The top stories this hour. More than 25,000 people have now been reported missing after a pair of earthquakes hit Venezuela. At least 164 people have died, with that number expected to rise significantly. Buildings have collapsed in the capital Caracas and other cities across the country. The UN is calling for a massive collective effort to help over the coming days. Seismologist Dr. Richard Luckett says aftershocks will be making rescues tricky.
2: There have already been a lot of aftershocks. I'm not aware of anything bigger than the magnitude 4. Though obviously a 4 is still big enough to shake damaged buildings and severely impair rescue operations. It is quite likely there will be bigger aftershocks than this in the next days and weeks.
1: The June heat record has been broken for a second day in a row. Temperatures have reached 36.7 degrees at Merrifield and Somerset. Meanwhile, a week-long hosepipe ban's been brought in Kent as the heatwave leads to surging demand for water. A woman's died and an 8-year-old girl's been critically injured after their car was hit by a train on a level crossing. It happened in Horton in Lancashire this morning. Andy Burnham could be just 22 days away from becoming Prime Minister. Labour's set out the timetable for its leadership election. If any candidates decide to go up against the new Makerfield MP, there'll be a ballot in August. But our political correspondent Lucy McDade says a one-horse race would be over much sooner.
3: Let's just cut to the chase, because we could see a Labour leadership contest over the summer. It's looking increasingly unlikely, and Andy Burnham may well be in a position where on the 17th of July, he's asking the King for permission to form a government.
1: 8 bodies have been found in a state of advanced deterioration at an NHS trust in Nottingham. The bodies were found in a refrigerated area because there wasn't enough freezer space. And it's thought fewer drivers are choosing to buy convertible cars as the choice of new models on the market has dropped to its lowest level in decades. It's thought manufacturers are now focusing on SUVs and electric vehicles. From Sky News, I'm Amante Falkenstein.
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4: Taking a look at the weather, well, sunny and some gentle breeze with a maximum temperature of 31 degrees Celsius and a minimum temperature of 21 degrees Celsius across London. Stay hydrated.
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0: 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really, really love to mention is इस गाने की lyrics इतनी beautiful. I mean, what poetry. And Anand Bakshi sahab has done such a wonderful job writing this song. कितनी beautifully describe किया हुआ है. And I think this song really suited Zeenat Aman. This song is from the movie Abdullah. ऐसी फिल्मी बातें मैं तो आपके साथ करता ही रहूँगा. I am Veer in for the lovely Sandy Shah on your favorite radio station Like a Gold. And it's time for Ye Ya Wo. So you all know that this week's artist of the week is Jitendra. And I have two options for you. So based on your votes, main Jitendra saab ka ek gana play karunga. Now the two options that you have is the first song is from the movie Pyasa Saavan, Tera Saath Hai To Mujhe Kya Kami Hai. Itna pyara wala gana. And the second song is Dil Mein. I won't sing, otherwise you'll not like this song. The song is Dil Mein Kya Hai from the movie Jigri Dost. So you gotta tell me ki aapko in dono mein se kaun sa gana sunna hai. And based on your votes, I will play the song for you.
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4: This is Martin with your travel. The M4 remains heavy eastbound onto the elevated section this evening from Junction 3 Hayes to Junction 2 Brentford. A312 Church Road and Mandeville Road heavy from the White Hart roundabout through to the Target roundabout and on to North Holt Station. It's queuing on the A406 North Circular Road southbound at the Hanger Lane Gyratory, also heading northbound, the A40 Western Avenue heavy westbound before Gypsy Corner. Still got congestion on the A316 Chertsey Road westbound as you head from Twickenham Bridge to Hospital Bridge Road roundabout. And finally to the Tube, severe delays this evening on the Central Line due to fire alert at Shepherd's Bush. That's your latest Traffic and Travel.
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8: 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Harrow, come together for a meaningful cause. Shri Kutch Satsang Swaminarayan Temple, Canton Harrow and St. Luke's Hospice Harrow proudly present the annual Starlight Walk, Saturday 27 June from Byron Hall starting at 7:30 PM. 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
9: हाय, मैं हूँ अश्विनी. हर शाम 7 से 10 बजे तक सुनिए मुझे लाइक अ गोल्ड रेडियो लंदन एंड ग्रेटर मैनचेस्टर इन द इवनिंग शो विद अश्विनी. फीचर्स बड़े ही इंटरेस्टिंग, अमेजिंग आप सभी के लिए.

0: across Greater London. 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
1: The top stories this hour. The search for survivors is continuing in Venezuela after two powerful earthquakes devastated the area around the capital, Caracas. Around 30,000 people have been reported missing, with at least 188 confirmed dead and almost 1,000 injured. There are fears the number of casualties will rise significantly. Rosali Hernandez is a journalist based in Caracas.
2: There's a lot of volunteers and a lot of national forces trying to recover some bodies. You know, from now, they are only trying to see how many people is under the rubble. So it's a really, really sad situation.
1: The record for the UK's hottest ever day in June has been broken for a second day running. Temperatures reached 36.7 degrees in Merrifield and Somerset. A woman's been killed and an eight-year-old girl's suffered critical injuries in a crash at a level crossing. Police say the car they were in was hit by a train at Horton in Lancashire. Andy Burnham could be installed as Prime Minister as soon as 3 weeks tomorrow. Labour's published a timetable for its leadership contest, and if he's the only candidate, he'll succeed Sir Keir Starmer on July 17th. If anyone challenges him, there'll be a ballot of members in August. But former Labour Party adviser John McTernan can't see that happening.
3: Why would you stand to be crushed? You need to stand for a purpose. And if you stand against somebody who is so overwhelmingly backed by MPs, you're standing out. This is moving quickly, inexorably towards Andy taking over after nominations close.
1: The Rolling Stones have released two new songs and they've enlisted some famous collaborators. The Cure's Robert Smith features in Divine Intervention, while Jealous Lover is accompanied by a video starring actress Anna Taylor-Joy. And England's cricketers took four late wickets to give them a boost after a difficult first day of the third test against New Zealand. The visitors had been 317 without loss, but ended the day on 361 for four at Trent Bridge. From Sky News, that's the latest.
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4: A clear sky and a gentle breeze with low of 21 in London tonight. Tomorrow maximum 35, minimum 20. In Manchester tonight, light rain and gentle breeze with low of 20. Tomorrow 31, maximum 16, minimum light rain.
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1: The top stories this hour. More than 37,000 people have been reported missing after Venezuela was devastated by twin earthquakes. At least 188 people are dead, and experts are warning that number will rise substantially. The US military, which has sent support, says it's moving quickly to help save lives, with people still stuck under rubble. Yankiel Rosenwald from World Vision Venezuela says there are major issues with infrastructure as well.
2: The water has been affected. We do not have the possibility to use the water that comes through the pipes to drink, to use. The electricity has been taken down in some areas. Gas lines, water lines have been heavily impacted.
1: Andy Burnham could be announced as the new Labour leader on the 17th of July, paving the way for him to take over as Prime Minister. That's if there are no other contenders for party leader. If there are, there'll be a ballot in mid-August. Earlier, Rachel Reeves, who's backing Mr. Burnham for Prime Minister, was asked if she'd like to stay on as Chancellor.
3: When he becomes Prime Minister, he will make those decisions around the top team around him, but I'm not going to preempt that. Those are his decisions.
1: England's experienced the UK's all-time hottest day in June, while Wales has beaten its own June record. It reached 36.7 degrees in Merrifield, Somerset, and Butte Park in Cardiff recorded 35.9. The Met Office has also extended its red warning for extreme heat. It'll now roll into tomorrow in the southeast of England. A teenager has been found not guilty of the murder and manslaughter of 9-year-old Aria Thorpe. Aria died from a single stab wound to the chest at her home in Weston-super-Mare last December. The 16-year-old boy says he stabbed her accidentally. And England's cricketers took four late wickets to give them a boost after a difficult first day of the third test against New Zealand. The visitors had been 317 without loss, but ended the day on 361 for four at Trent Bridge. From Sky News, that's the latest.
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4: आज रात लंदन में हल्के फुल्के बादल रहेंगे, हल्की फुल्की हवा रहेगी विद लो ऑफ 22 डिग्री. कल 34 डिग्रीज अगेन एंड 20 मिनिमम. जी हाँ, कल भी सनी रहने वाला है. मैनचेस्टर में आज रात हल्की फुल्की बारिश, हल्की फुल्की हवा, 20 डिग्रीज मिनिमम टेम्परेचर. कल 31 मैक्सिमम, 16 मिनिमम एंड सनी इंटरवल्स.
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0: 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Ashwini in for Anisa Nasir.

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1: The top stories this hour. More than 40,000 people have been reported missing in Venezuela after back-to-back earthquakes hit the country overnight. At least 188 people have been killed. There's a race against time to rescue those trapped under rubble, and there are concerns about looting in affected areas. Christine Goulet is the director at the Earthquake Science Center in California.
2: Unfortunately, in Venezuela, they use a lot of poorly reinforced concrete structures, and so we know that these are very fragile, and so given a level of shaking, you would expect this number of collapse or damage, and it gives a sense for emergency responders of the magnitude of what they're dealing with.
1: Back here, Andy Burnham could be Prime Minister in just over 3 weeks after Labour set out a timetable for choosing Sir Keir Starmer's replacement. The Makerfield MP is likely to be the only candidate, in which case he'll be appointed Labour leader on July 17th. A teenager has been cleared of murdering an 8-year-old girl in Somerset. The 16-year-old told his trial he'd been play fighting when he stabbed Aria Thorpe at her home in Weston-super-Mare. A woman's died and a girl's critically injured after a train hit their car on a level crossing. The crash happened at Horton in Lancashire this morning. This might sound a lot like yesterday's headline, but it's been the UK's hottest ever day in June. Just 24 hours after the record was broken, it's been topped again. Temperatures hit 36.7 degrees at Merrifield in Somerset. Weather presenter Kirsty McCabe explains why the tropical nights are making it feel so much worse.
3: We cool down by sweating, and if that sweat's got nowhere to go, which is what happens when the air is really moist, then you can't cool down and your core temperature rises. So the more muggy it is, the worse it is.
1: And Curaçao are aiming to become the smallest nation to qualify for the World Cup knockout stages with a win against Ivory Coast tonight. Even if Ecuador beat Germany, Curaçao would likely advance in third place with 4 points. From Sky News, that's the latest.
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4: Tonight in London, partly cloudy and gentle breeze with low of 22. Tomorrow, maximum 34, minimum 20. It's going to be sunny tomorrow. Manchester, tonight light rain showers and gentle breeze with low of 20. Tomorrow, maximum 31, minimum 16, sunny intervals.
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0: across Greater London. 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
1: The top stories this hour. Rescuers in Venezuela are searching through rubble with their bare hands, with more than 40,000 people reported missing after two earthquakes. At least 188 people are dead, with that number likely to rise. Hospitals around the capital of Caracas are overflowing with people who've been injured. Lois Pace from the Red Cross says their work is more than just getting people to safety.
2: They're going to have psychosocial needs, they're going to have physical health requirements, and so we're setting up stations, we've already ordered a mobile health facility, we've already unlocked $2 million of our own funds to deliver to the Venezuela Red Cross so that they can continue to perform these services. And so we're moving.
1: 3 weeks tomorrow could be the day when Andy Burnham becomes Prime Minister. According to Labour's leadership timetable, if there's only one candidate, he'll succeed Sir Keir Starmer on July 17th. The record for the UK's hottest ever day in June has been broken for a second day running. Temperatures reached 36.7 degrees in Merrifield and Somerset. The boss of Ryanair says the airline's reluctantly changing its family seating rules. It's being investigated by the competition watchdog over fees charged to parents to sit next to their children. England produced a late fight back on day one of the third test against New Zealand, with four wickets coming at the end of a brutal day for their bowlers. Tom Latham and Devon Conway both scored centuries for the visitors, who ended the day on 361 for four. Ex-England bowler Stuart Broad says the Trent Bridge heat was hard to contend with.
3: Very unusual for us in this country to get this sort of baking weather on a surface. It might play great for 3 days and then we just don't know. So first innings runs are a premium. New Zealand will be disappointed with the finish that they had, but still in an excellent position.
1: And it's thought fewer drivers are choosing to buy convertible cars, as the choice of new models on the market has dropped to its lowest level in decades. It's thought manufacturers are focusing on SUVs and electric vehicles. The 30 biggest car makers offer just 11 new models between them. From Sky News, that's the latest.
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1: The top stories this hour. More than 40,000 people have been reported missing after Venezuela was devastated by twin earthquakes. At least 188 are dead, and experts are warning that number will rise substantially. The US military says it's moving quickly to help save lives, with people still stuck under rubble. Jankiel Rosenwald from World Vision Venezuela says there are major issues with infrastructure too.
2: The water has been affected. We do not have the possibility to use the water that comes through the pipes to drink, to use. The electricity has been taken down in some areas. Gas lines, water lines have been heavily impacted.
1: The King's become the first monarch in history to publish his tax bill. His Majesty's revealed he paid £12.9 million last year, putting him among the UK's top 100 taxpayers. Andy Burnham could be Prime Minister in just over 3 weeks after Labour set out a timetable for choosing Sir Keir Starmer's replacement. The Makerfield MP is likely to be the only candidate, in which case he'll be appointed Labour leader on July 17th. A teenager has been cleared of murdering a 9-year-old girl in Somerset. The 16-year-old told his trial he'd been play fighting when he stabbed Aria Thorpe at her home in Weston-super-Mare. This might sound a lot like yesterday's headline, but it's been the UK's hottest ever June day. Just 24 hours after the record was broken, it's been topped again in Merrifield in Somerset. Weather presenter Kirsty McCabe explains why the tropical nights are making it feel even worse.
3: We cool down by sweating, and if that sweat's got nowhere to go, which is what happens when the air is really moist, then you can't cool down and your core temperature rises. So the more muggy it is, the worse it is.
1: And Manchester City have agreed a deal to sign England midfielder Elliot Anderson. He comes from Nottingham Forest. From Sky News, I'm Faye De Silva.
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0: CTV and C5 proudly present Hamari Ram, produced by Felicity Theatre. 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
1: The top stories this hour. At least 188 people are dead after a double earthquake rocked Venezuela. 200 others are thought to be trapped under rubble, but those numbers are expected to grow considerably. A missing persons website has the names of 40,000 who are unaccounted for. The king's become the first monarch to publish their tax bill, revealing he paid £12.9 million in 2025. That puts him among the UK's top 100 taxpayers. Meanwhile, the sovereign grant, which funds His Majesty's duties, increased to more than £100 million this year. Forensic accountant Professor Atul Shah says some key figures are still secret.
2: We definitely don't have a clue about the overall big picture of the king's and the royal family's wealth, their total assets, and their annual income.
1: 3 weeks today could be the day when Andy Burnham becomes Prime Minister. According to Labour's leadership timetable, if there's only one candidate, he'll succeed Sir Keir Starmer on July 17th. The record for the UK's hottest ever June day has been broken for a second day running. Temperatures reached 36.7 degrees in Merrifield in Somerset. There was a dramatic end to Group E at the World Cup, and it didn't go in Scotland's favour. Joe Rawson reports from New York.
3: Ecuador's shock 2-1 win against Germany has left Scotland on the brink of World Cup elimination. Steve Clark's side ended the group stage with 3 points, and their only hope of progressing is finishing as one of the best third-place teams. That is looking increasingly unlikely, with Ecuador's victory moving Scotland further down the rankings.
1: And Ryanair's boss says the airline's reluctantly changing its family seating rules. It's being investigated by the competition watchdog over fees charged to parents to sit next to their children. From Sky News, I'm Faye De Silva.
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4: बॉलीवुड के लेजेंड कलाकार सिर्फ लाइका गोल्ड पर।

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1: The top stories this hour. Rescue teams are searching through the rubble of collapsed buildings for survivors after Venezuela's double earthquake. At least 188 people have died. Foreign Secretary Yvette Cooper's confirmed £2 million in UK funding to aid the emergency response. The twin quakes struck just a minute apart, causing widespread destruction. Alan Chung was in the Venezuelan capital of Caracas when the ground began to shake.
2: Your heart rate, you could feel it straight away, and the adrenaline. But luckily, it's brought together a sort of community feeling, you know, people talking to each other in the plaza. Myself, my colleagues, we were all making sure everyone was okay.
1: A man's been arrested on suspicion of murder after the death